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Would you rescue me?

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1: 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I look up from the ground to see your sad and teary eyes. You look away from me and I see there's something you're trying to hide and I

0: 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Mere musik. Radio Skive.
1: When I was young, I fell in love.